Keep your hands on the plow, hold on. Noah said you done lost your track. 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

It's paradise. 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

0: Nicolas Altstedt har varit solist med Sveriges Radios symfoniorkester under ledning av Susanna Melki i Esa-Pekka Salonens cellokonsert. 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Nicolas.
1: Hello.
0: Hello and welcome to the studio.
1: Thank you. Thanks so much.
0: Well, thank you for this magnificent performance. A truly amazing concerto and performance. Well, welcome back.
1: Thank you so much.
0: You were here last year.
1: Yeah.
0: It's great to have you back.
1: I'm so happy to be back at this wonderful place. Thank you so much.
0: Can I just start by asking you, when did your journey with Esa-Pekka Salonen's cello concerto begin?
1: It started in 2017. I just got the message that he wanted to do the concerto at the Helsinki Festival in 2017 in summer. And then I was very excited, and I was by chance a few months before in London when the New York Philharmonic with Yo-Yo Ma, for whom that piece is written. They were on tour with Alan Gilbert. And so I went to the concert in London, heard it for the first time live, and then learned it in the time afterwards and played it like a few months later in the summer 17. And then I kind of continued playing it. I keep suggesting it. And then later at the Rotterdam Philharmonic, I also recorded it 2 years later. And it has been somehow a good friend over the last years.
2: I'll just translate some of that. Nicholas Altstedt berättar här att han har känt till den här cellokonserten ända sedan 2017, när han hörde den för första gången på konsert i London. Och sen fick han också spela den kort därefter och har nu också gjort en CD-inspelning av den. Så han har den på sin repertoar och försöker spela den så mycket som möjligt. We also have another guest in the studio. Here joining us is Ella Wahlström, the sound designer of this performance. Welcome, Ella.
3: Thank you very much.
2: Thank you very much for your magical musical loops.
3: Yes.
2: Could you briefly explain just to our listeners your role in the performance we just heard?
3: Yes, so I'm sitting at the back of the auditorium. I'm looking at Nicholas when he's playing. We have a microphone on the cello, and I have a computer in front of me, a set of faders and buttons. And when I watch Nicholas play, just before he puts the bow down, I press record. He plays a phrase, and at the end of the phrase, I press play. And so we hear back exactly the thing that he's just played before, and we have speakers around the whole auditorium. So these played back loops, we call it looping, when we then repeat this little snippet, and it comes around from all around the auditorium, behind the audience and from the sides and above.
2: Really amazing. Nicholas, are you in contact with Ella in some way, or do you communicate during the performance, or is it Ella just watching you and listening?
1: I'm trusting Ella very much. We actually had done it also before, and she is wonderful, so I don't need to kind of worry about anything. I know she will just put on the right button at the right time. And but we meet, of course, the day before the rehearsal just to check out how it sounds. I mean, every hall where you do it, it sounds different, wherever you put the mics and how I play, of course. So that needs just a little bit of adjustment. You just meet and communicate, and that takes a few minutes, and then you are
2: Ella berättade här hur hon spelar in Nicholas under framträdandet och sen spelar upp det igen, som jag försökte förklara lite tidigare också här. 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Hon har gjort det här många gånger. Ella, is it right that you were a part of this at the very first performance of the concerto as well?
3: Yes.
2: Could you tell us about that?
3: Esa-Pekka asked me to collaborate when he was still writing the piece. He had this idea for looping. We met after a performance of Complices, The Encounter, which is a theatre performance. My career is in theatre mainly. And that performance used a lot of looping techniques in it, and other recording techniques as well. And Esa-Pekka was really interested in incorporating this technique in his new piece, which he hadn't even written yet. So we had a conversation about what it would mean, practically speaking, to make this happen and how he could use it. And he wrote the piece, and I got the score, and I'm like, okay, here we go, second movement. This is my this is my section. So I started programming, and I've created a program where I can now just repeat this piece every time I come around. But yes, I was part of the first premiere in 2017.
2: Yeah, really interesting to hear. Is it often played as well?
3: I think it's a surprisingly popular concerto, actually.
2: I guess it's not a full-time job for you.
3: Oh, no, no. So
2: yet. I'm eventually, maybe we'll get there.
3: Yes. So I'm a freelance theatre sound designer mainly. So this is played typically maybe once or twice a year. It depends who takes it in their repertoire. But I've played it with four different cellists so far. And yeah, it keeps coming back most years. Yeah.
2: Nicholas, can I just ask you, when you heard this concerto, was it in London, you said,
4: yeah,
2: the first time? Was it that sort of captivated you in the score or in the music?
1: Yes, I mean, it was, Yo-Yo was on tour, and I mean, the piece is magnificent, and then plus Yo-Yo's stage aura and charisma, that makes a lot to kind of keep everyone on their feet, and I loved it straight away. But you know, it you cannot on the first performance like gather everything what is in the piece, so I actually started to love it more when I was practicing it. That is actually the best sign for a piece. So I really enjoyed these weeks before the my first performance of it, practicing and learning it a lot. It was a beautiful summer, and I keep loving coming back to that one.
2: Nicholas Ahlstedt berättar här om sin första tid med den här konserten och hur den fångade honom direkt. Can I also ask you, I know you like commissioning new music. Have you anything new, exciting in pipeline right now that you could tell us about?
1: Yeah, there's a lot of concerti in pipeline. So there are about like 6 or 7 coming, and also for cello and choir. The next ones are going to be in September, a new concerto by Francesca Veronelli that's going to be in Stuttgart. And then also from Miroslav Srenka, who is writing a concerto that will be premiered in December with the NHK. And then there's Outi Tarkiainen writing a cello concerto, and Enno Poppe is also writing, and Olli Mustonen is writing, and the other people I still cannot name because it's still secret.
2: I know you'll be busy practicing, so all these 6 concertos. Do you need a sound designer for any of them?
1: I don't know. For the Francesca Veronelli, definitely not, because from this one I received the score. But from the others, I haven't received scores yet. So let's see. I'll be in touch.
3: Well, he knows someone.
2: Nicholas Ahlstedt, thank you very much for the performance and for joining us in the studio. And Ella Wahlström, thank you very much for your part of this magic moment we've had. Thank you very much. I let you go. And tack så mycket. Medans vi låter våra gäster lämna studion här, så ska vi höra Nicholas Ahlstedt spela lite mera.